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0: It was almost love, it was almost love.
1: Słuchacie RMF Relax.
2: Shine bright like a diamond. 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

0: Don't bring everybody down like this. Don't worry. It will soon pass, whatever it is. Don't worry, be happy. 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